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I was thinking, baby, maybe we get a dog instead of getting married, you know? What do you think?

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You've been so good.

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In this new world of asphalt and steel.

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He disappeared without even a word. And that night as the moon crossed the mountain, one more coyote

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If you happen to be rich and alone and you need a companion, you can ring ting-a-ling for the mate. If you happen to be rich and you find you